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1: Good morning. Campbellton Mayor Michelle Soucy has died suddenly at the age of 75. His family and the Campbellton Regional Community confirm he died Saturday at Campbellton Regional Hospital. Soucy was elected mayor in May after more than 20 years in municipal politics, including serving as mayor of Atholville. His family described him as deeply committed to his community. Madawaska Restigouche MP Guillaume Duchesne Terrio says Soucy's death is a major loss for the region. Deputy Mayor Matthew Perron takes on the mayor's responsibilities until a by-election. Campbellton Council is meeting to discuss next steps. It's believed he died of cardiac arrest. One person has died following a fire in Fredericton. Emergency crews were called Friday after reports of smoke coming from a building on Valley View Street. Firefighters quickly put out the fire and found a man dead inside the home. Officials have not released his age. The cause of death is under investigation. The Fredericton Fire Department and police are investigating together. Two arrests in Moncton following a disturbance involving several youths during a football game on Friday. Police say on September 25th at approximately 8 p.m., Kodiak RCMP responded to a Cole Odyssey in Moncton. During the altercation, one of the individuals involved displayed what was believed to be a weapon. No injuries were reported as a result of the incident. As a precaution, the school was temporarily evacuated, and individuals who had sought shelter inside the building were safely permitted to leave once officers determined there was no ongoing threat to public safety. Around 10:15 p.m., a youth believed to be involved turned himself over to police and was taken into custody. A second youth who matched the description of the suspect was also arrested as part of the investigation. Both individuals remain in police custody. Investigators continue to gather information to determine the circumstances surrounding the incident. And the Transportation Safety Board investigating a helicopter crash southeast of Montreal Saturday afternoon that left the pilot and three passengers dead. Police say the helicopter crashed in a field and caught fire shortly after takeoff. Identities have not been released, but the pilot regularly gave helicopter tours. Over to sports, the Blue Jays finished last in the AL East this year. They finished their season with a 5-1 win over the Guardians. The Cubs beat the Red Sox 6-2. They will play the Yankees in a wild card game tomorrow. New York's game against Baltimore was canceled. Locally, the Woodstock Warriors defeated the Northern Maine Pioneers in their first official game of the season at the Air Motor Center Friday night, a score of 4-1. Elsewhere, the Western Valley Panthers were defeated 6-1 by Sunny Corner in their second exhibition match Saturday night at the Air Motors Center. Now you're up to date. I'm Jen Nicholson. And here's a look at your latest Environment Canada forecast. Cloudy skies through the day. Chance of a shower this afternoon. Highs near 16 degrees. Showers continuing overnight. Lows down to 11. Clouds and showers for Tuesday. We'll see a high at 15 tomorrow. A mix of sun and cloud on Wednesday with a high at 21 degrees.

0: That is music from Earth, Wind, and Fire. It is 6:08 on a Monday morning.
1: Hello.
0: Jen, good morning. How we doing?
1: Well, good. Getting caught up on my emails.
0: Yeah, and from a busy weekend or just in general?
1: Busy for some, I guess.
0: Yeah.
1: So just getting back to everyone today.
0: Mm-hmm. It is Monday, after all. It is what we do.
1: Oh, my goodness. Busy.
0: Hope you had a great weekend. We'll get into it next.

0: Motor Center on Friday night. Checked out the Warriors kicked off their home opener. New season is underway. They had a 4-1 victory over the Northern Maine Pioneers. And, of course, Saturday we were out and about the Big Brothers Big Sisters Bowl for Kids.
1: Yes.
0: Was busy. That was fun, right?
1: Yes, you know? It was.
0: I love getting out to the bowling alley. And, of course, that was successful. And I was talking with, oh, my gosh. I got a mind block here all of a sudden. Oh,
1: it's jeepers. Monday. I get it.
0: I know, Monday. Right? And, you know, they... they were, there's all kinds of, stuff going on. Yesterday was the fall market, of course, as well.
1: They gathered for fall market. A big shout out to Brenda, who did a wonderful job with that place looked, I don't know how she does it. She walks in and all of a sudden there's flowers and baskets and beautiful lights everywhere.
0: And the thing about the venue, it was held at the old county courthouse in Upper Woodstock. Oh, yeah. I'd never been in that building until the weekend. I, you know, been by it.
1: Yeah.
0: You know, many events have happened there, but it, of all the years I've been in town, that was my first stop.
1: Isn't it great? Great history there too. Yeah. It was fun.
0: Beautiful spot.
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1: It is 6:22, and Jen, we got a little Facebook topic going on this morning. It's a great question. What's one tool you use daily that you'd fight to keep?
2: Now, coffee pot.
1: Don't say me.
2: Oh, wait. Coffee pot second.
1: Your coffee pot. I like that.
2: Is that a tool?
1: It is. You have to have a pot in order to put the coffee in. That is a tool.
2: I mean, I like my hair straightener, too. That's a tool. But I do like my coffee maker a lot. I mean, on a Monday morning, I don't know. Even here, I have to come in and find where's my stuff, where's my coffee, where's my tea, where's all my, I don't know, I just need it.
1: Yeah, exactly. I say the microphone, right? If we didn't have the microphone, we couldn't do what we do.
2: Well, we'd have laryngitis, that's for sure, trying to yell.
1: Weather coming up next.
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2: And here's a look at your latest Environment Canada forecast. Cloudy skies through the day. Chance of a shower this afternoon. Highs near 16 degrees. Showers continuing overnight. Lows down to 11. Clouds and showers for Tuesday. We'll see a high at 15 tomorrow. A mix of sun and cloud on Wednesday with a high at 21 degrees.
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1: Good morning. Our CMP are looking for the public's help to find a wanted man from St. Antoine. 40-year-old Lori Willie Martin is wanted for being unlawfully at large and failing to comply with a release order. He is around 5 feet 8 inches tall, weighs around 170 pounds, and has short brown hair and hazel eyes. Police believe he may be in the Bucktouche or Moncton area. If you see him, do not approach. Call 911 immediately. Sky-high diesel prices are squeezing farmers and truckers here in the province. Woodstock farmer Tim Livingstone says his diesel costs are up 72% over last year. Diesel in Woodstock hit $2.70 a liter recently. Livingstone says he's skipping extra passes over his fields and using smaller delivery vehicles to save fuel. He tells CBC some farmers are even asking whether it's worth harvesting their crops at all. The Atlantic Provinces Trucking Association says smaller companies are being hit hardest, with some forced to move freight at a loss. Police in Quispam Sis rushed to a home on Colton Brook Road Sunday afternoon after a false report of a serious threat. Kennebecasis Regional Police say the call came in around 3:40 and triggered a major response. Officers quickly found out the information about the emergency was fake. Police describe it as a swatting incident where someone lies to force an emergency turnout. There was no danger to the public and no ongoing risk in the area. Police say making a false report like that is a serious crime that can bring criminal charges. Anyone with information can call Kennebecasis Regional Police or Crime Stoppers. Fredericton Police warning about a scam in which fraudsters impersonate representatives of a telecommunications company and offer a free smartphone as part of a customer loyalty program. Police say the victims receive an unsolicited call from someone claiming to represent their telecommunications provider and are told they qualify for a free smartphone through a loyalty program. After the victim agrees, the scammer places an actual order using the victim's account or personal information, or they ask the victim to log in and place an order, and the phone is shipped to the victim's address. The scammer then calls back claiming the wrong model was sent and instructs the victim to return it using a prepaid shipping label. The phone is redirected to the fraudster, while the victim may be left responsible for the device, charges, or contract associated with the order. Police say to verify any offer directly with the company using official contact information, never provide personal information, passwords, account details, or verification codes to unsolicited callers, and say if you receive a device you did not order, contact the company directly before opening, activating, or returning it. Over to sports, the final weekend of the regular season. The Blue Jays finished with a 5-1 win over Cleveland and last place in the American League East. The Red Sox lost 6-2 to the Cubs. The Yankees and Orioles were canceled. Boston and New York play each other tomorrow in a wild card game. Now you're up to date. I'm Jen Nicholson. And here's a look at your latest Environment Canada forecast. Cloudy skies through the day. Chance of a shower this afternoon. Highs near 16 degrees. Showers continuing overnight, lows down to 11. Clouds and showers for Tuesday. We'll see a high at 15 tomorrow. A mix of sun and cloud on Wednesday with a high at 21 degrees.
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0: 104.1 The Wave. That is music from Brian Adams. It is 6:40. Jen, it's time to take a look and see what's trending today.
1: Well, we were just talking the other week about, I think it was a rotisserie chicken purse. Well,
0: yes.
1: Now, there are new Nike Air Force One sneakers. They're going viral because they resemble New York City rats. The New York City rat sneaker has brown rat fur accents. Yeah, it also has slanted rat eyes with purple irises. I don't think you could pay me enough to wear those sneakers. That would give me a panic attack every time I look down.
0: Oh, my goodness.
1: Yuck. Okay, yeah. But I do like this one. Joey Chestnut, competitive eater that we follow quite often. Mm-hmm. He ate 40 pancakes in 10 minutes at the World Pancake Eating Championship, set a new world record. The original record was 35. So, I don't know. I think I've done better than that.
0: I think you have, too.
1: I think I've downed two or three plates in about 10 minutes. I don't know.
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0: 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That is music from the Supremes. It is 6:54, and coming up at the top of the hour, we'll have your latest news and all the good stuff. But Jen, Wednesday night, Rotary Radio Bingo right here on the station getting underway. What is it? $12,300 is this week's jackpot.
1: Mm-hmm. Yeah, I could pay off a lot with that.
0: Wouldn't it be nice, you know?
1: And have a little bit of fun, too. But
0: I think a lot of folks could really, you know, benefit from that jackpot.
1: I tend to have more fun when the bills are paid on that person. I'm like, just pay the bills and then I can have fun.
0: It's definitely a stress, you know, some relief off the shoulders.
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3: Good morning. Former New Brunswick Premier Frank McKenna says Atlantic Canada needs one regional economy to save what he calls a burning platform. McKenna spoke Friday as a business panel released a report urging Nova Scotia, New Brunswick, PEI, and Newfoundland and Labrador to act as one economy for 2.7 million people. The panel says the region faces low productivity, labor shortages, trade barriers, and a rapidly aging workforce. Cape Breton University President David Dingwall says population growth is the top issue and international students are needed. Federal Minister Sean Fraser, who commissioned the report, says the region cannot let provincial borders limit its ambition. McKenna says the plan is doable but urgent. Trump's latest tariffs will hit tomorrow as the trade war intensifies. Besides increased tariffs, there will be outright bans on certain products like alcohol, dairy byproducts like whey, molasses, and some motorcycles. A White House spokesman and trade experts say these new restrictions don't affect enough products to affect the national economy, but are meant to discourage any more retaliation by the Carney government. Very few Canadian motorcycles and dairy products go to the U.S., but there is about $1.2 billion worth of Canadian liquor that's affected. Elsewhere, five men were arrested in Great Britain on the weekend in a thwarted terror plot. Police found three vans loaded with explosives headed towards a British military airbase west of London. It's where American long-range bombers have been based while attacking Iran. A 400-meter exclusion zone was put into effect around the airbase, and several dozen homes were evacuated while they dealt with the explosives. Two arrests in Moncton following a disturbance involving several youths during a football game on Friday. Police say on September 25th at approximately 8 p.m., Kodiak RCMP responded to a Cole Odyssey in Moncton. During the altercation, one of the individuals involved displayed what was believed to be a weapon. No injuries were reported as a result of the incident. As a precaution, the school was temporarily evacuated, and individuals who had sought shelter inside the building were safely permitted to leave once officers determined there was no ongoing threat to public safety. Around 10:15 p.m., a youth believed to be involved turned himself over to police and was taken into custody. A second youth who matched the description of the suspect was also arrested as part of the investigation. Both individuals remain in police custody. Investigators continue to gather information to determine the circumstances surrounding the incident. Over to sports, the Blue Jays finished last in the AL East this year. They finished their season with a 5-1 win over the Guardians. The Cubs beat the Red Sox 6-2. They will play the Yankees in a wild card game tomorrow. New York's game against Baltimore was canceled. Locally, the Woodstock Warriors defeated the Northern Maine Pioneers in their first official game of the season at the Air Motor Center Friday night, a score of 4-1. Elsewhere, the Western Valley Panthers were defeated 6-1 by Sunny Corner in their second exhibition match Saturday night at the Air Motors Center. Now you're up to date. I'm Jen Nicholson.
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3: And here's a look at your latest Environment Canada forecast. Cloudy skies through the day, chance of a shower this afternoon, highs near 16 degrees. Showers continuing overnight, lows down to 11. Clouds and showers for Tuesday, we'll see a high at 15 tomorrow. A mix of sun and cloud on Wednesday with a high at 21 degrees.
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0: 1041 The Wave, that is music from the Spoons. It is 7:12. Jen, let's take a look and see what happened on this date in history.
1: Well, today is September the 28th. It is Good Neighbor Day.
0: We have good neighbors.
1: We do. It's always good to be a good neighbor, not a bad one.
0: Yes, it is. Absolutely.
1: National Strawberry Cream Pie Day. Oh, my goodness. Mm. We saw a chocolate cream pie on the weekend. That's your favorite thing.
0: Yeah, I'm going to go get one for my birthday.
1: Nice. You have a plan.
0: Oh, yeah. Like we had that. Ice cream cake for your birthday.
1: We sure
0: now
1: did.
0: We're going to get into some chocolate pie.
1: It is also National Sons Day. Daughter's Day was last week, so it's Sons Day today.
0: Mm-hmm.
1: On this date in 2009, the iTunes Music Store reached 2 billion applications downloaded.
0: Wow.
1: Was in 2009, so just imagine, right?
0: I can imagine, yeah.
1: Checking celebrity birthdays, Hillary Duff is 39 today. Naomi Watts is 58. And if you are celebrating, have a wonderful day from all of us.
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0: 104.1 The Wave. That is music from Paul, Jans, and Jen. Coming up this weekend, a big harvest supper.
1: Oh my goodness. When I was a kid, I loved these. Mm-hmm. We always went to them. And this Sunday at the Pembroke Hall, they're having a harvest supper from 3 to 6. It's by donation.
0: Wow.
1: You can also do takeout as well. They've got your turkey, all your goodies that go with turkey, a roll, everything. And that starts at 3. We're going to be there because I have to be at this dinner.
0: It's going to be a delicious one.
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1: And here's a look at your latest Environment Canada forecast. Cloudy skies through the day. Chance of a shower this afternoon. Highs near 16 degrees. Showers continuing overnight. Lows down to 11. Clouds and showers for Tuesday. We'll see a high at 15 tomorrow. A mix of sun and cloud on Wednesday with a high at 21 degrees.

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3: Good morning. Campbellton Mayor Michelle Soucy has died suddenly at the age of 75. His family and the Campbellton Regional Community confirm he died Saturday at Campbellton Regional Hospital. Soucy was elected mayor in May after more than 20 years in municipal politics, including serving as mayor of Atholville. His family described him as deeply committed to his community. Madawaska Restigouche MP Guillaume Duchesne Terrio says Soucy's death is a major loss for the region. Deputy Mayor Matthew Perron takes on the mayor's responsibilities until a by-election. Campbellton Council is meeting to discuss next steps. It's believed he died of cardiac arrest. One person has died following a fire in Fredericton. Emergency crews were called Friday after reports of smoke coming from a building on Valley View Street. Firefighters quickly put out the fire and found a man dead inside the home. Officials have not released his age. The cause of death is under investigation. The Fredericton Fire Department and police are investigating together. Two arrests in Moncton following a disturbance involving several youths during a football game on Friday. Police say on September 25th at approximately 8 p.m., Kodiak RCMP responded to a Cole Odyssey in Moncton. During the altercation, one of the individuals involved displayed what was believed to be a weapon. No injuries were reported as a result of the incident. As a precaution, the school was temporarily evacuated, and individuals who had sought shelter inside the building were safely permitted to leave once officers determined there was no ongoing threat to public safety. Around 10:15 p.m., a youth believed to be involved turned himself over to police and was taken into custody. A second youth who matched the description of the suspect was also arrested as part of the investigation. Both individuals remain in police custody. Investigators continue to gather information to determine the circumstances surrounding the incident. And the Transportation Safety Board investigating a helicopter crash southeast of Montreal Saturday afternoon that left the pilot and three passengers dead. Police say the helicopter crashed in a field and caught fire shortly after takeoff. Identities have not been released, but the pilot regularly gave helicopter tours. Over to sports, the Blue Jays finished last in the AL East this year. They finished their season with a 5-1 win over the Guardians. The Cubs beat the Red Sox 6-2. They will play the Yankees in a wild card game tomorrow. New York's game against Baltimore was canceled. Locally, the Woodstock Warriors defeated the Northern Maine Pioneers in their first official game of the season at the Air Motor Center Friday night, a score of 4-1. Elsewhere, the Western Valley Panthers were defeated 6-1 by Sunny Corner in their second exhibition match Saturday night at the Air Motors Center. Now you're up to date. I'm Jen Nicholson.
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3: And here's a look at your latest Environment Canada forecast. Cloudy skies through the day. Chance of a shower this afternoon. Highs near 16 degrees. Showers continuing overnight. Lows down to 11. Clouds and showers for Tuesday. We'll see a high at 15 tomorrow. A mix of sun and cloud on Wednesday with a high at 21 degrees.
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0: 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Jen, let's take a look at today's Wave web poll powered by Vogue Optical.
1: All right. This one's a yes or a no, so not too bad for a Monday.
0: Mm-hmm.
1: Does cooler weather improve your productivity? Yes, it does.
0: Yes, it does. I don't work well in the, you know, in the extreme heat or humidity or anything like that. Fall days, you know, that temperature when that cool air rolls in. Yeah, definitely.
1: I agree with you. But if you ask me the same question in February,
0: yes,
1: I'm probably going to have a whole different answer. But for right now, it's a yes for
0: that
1: me.
0: That is right.
1: Go have your say. The Wave web poll is up right now at thewavewoodstock.com.
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1: 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It is 7:45 on a Monday morning, and coming up next, a childhood treat I got into my hands yesterday. Tell you about that coming up.

0: 104.1 The Wave, that is music from Honeymoon Suite. It is 7:50 on this fine-looking Monday morning. Well, a little cloudy out there, but Jen, you had some treats on the weekend.
1: Got to shout out treats and treat vendors that go to these events. We were at the Gathered for Fall Market, and just as I was leaving, I got a bag of cotton candy.
0: Oh!
1: And I was like,
0: This
1: is a real treat. I always, as a kid, you'd want as much cotton candy as possible because it kind of melts.
0: You know what I mean? Yeah, it breaks down
1: a little
0: bit.
1: It's like spinach. If you were to cook it, it turns into nothing. You know what I mean? But it's so good.
0: I'm not a fan of cotton. I got sick on it one time at the carnival, right? You know how you get sick on certain things and
1: right.
0: then you just never touch them again?
1: No, I hear you.
0: That happened once. I think it was over in Grafton one time. There was a little fair set up there and a ride, and it was a spinny ride. And I had
1: This is your fault then.
0: Yeah, I know. I had some cotton candy. And the ride spun, and and it was cotton candy's fault.
1: It was a pink and blue day.
0: Yes,
1: anyway,
0: it was.
1: Yeah. It was a real treat for me because, like I said, I was kind of obsessed with it as a kid. But yesterday they had maple candy. There were so many treats.
0: Oh yeah,
1: it would have been
0: popcorn.
1: Easy.
0: There was pumpkin chocolate chip cookies.
1: Oh,
0: there was oatmeal chocolate chip cookies.
1: Yeah.
0: There was all kinds.
1: By the way,
0: candies.
1: How were the pumpkin chocolate chip? I didn't get any of them.
0: There's one left in the fridge for you.
1: I don't think there is.
0: Yes, there is.
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4: Good morning. Our CMP are looking for the public's help to find a wanted man from St. Antoine. 40-year-old Lori Willie Martin is wanted for being unlawfully at large and failing to comply with a release order. He is around 5 feet 8 inches tall, weighs around 170 pounds, and has short brown hair and hazel eyes. Police believe he may be in the Bactouche or Moncton area. If you see him, do not approach. Call 911 immediately. Sky-high diesel prices are squeezing farmers and truckers here in the province. Woodstock farmer Tim Livingstone says his diesel costs are up 72% over last year. Diesel in Woodstock hit $2.70 a liter recently. Livingstone says he's skipping extra passes over his fields and using smaller delivery vehicles to save fuel. He tells CBC some farmers are even asking whether it's worth harvesting their crops at all. The Atlantic Provinces Trucking Association says smaller companies are being hit hardest, with some forced to move freight at a loss. Police in Quispamsis rushed to a home on Colton Brook Road Sunday afternoon after a false report of a serious threat. Kennebecasis Regional Police say the call came in around 3:40 and triggered a major response. Officers quickly found out the information about the emergency was fake. Police describe it as a swatting incident where someone lies to force an emergency turnout. There was no danger to the public and no ongoing risk in the area. Police say making a false report like that is a serious crime that can bring criminal charges. Anyone with information can call Kennebecasis Regional Police or Crime Stoppers. Fredericton police warning about a scam in which fraudsters impersonate representatives of a telecommunications company and offer a free smartphone as part of a customer loyalty program. Police say the victims receive an unsolicited call from someone claiming to represent their telecommunications provider and are told they qualify for a free smartphone through a loyalty program. After the victim agrees, the scammer places an actual order using the victim's account or personal information, or they ask the victim to log in and place an order, and the phone is shipped to the victim's address. The scammer then calls back claiming the wrong model was sent and instructs the victim to return it using a prepaid shipping label. The phone is redirected to the fraudster, while the victim may be left responsible for the device, charges, or contract associated with the order. Police say to verify any offer directly with the company using official contact information, never provide personal information, passwords, account details, or verification codes to unsolicited callers, and say if you receive a device you did not order, contact the company directly before opening, activating, or returning it. Over to sports, the final weekend of the regular season. The Blue Jays finished with a 5-1 win over Cleveland and last place in the American League East. The Red Sox lost 6-2 to the Cubs. The Yankees and Orioles were canceled. Boston and New York play each other tomorrow in a wild card game. Now you're up to date. I'm Jen Nicholson.
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4: And here's a look at your latest Environment Canada forecast. Cloudy skies through the day, chance of a shower this afternoon, highs near 16 degrees. Showers continuing overnight, lows down to 11. Clouds and showers for Tuesday, we'll see a high at 15 tomorrow. A mix of sun and cloud on Wednesday with a high at 21 degrees. The

0: 104 won the wave. It doesn't really matter what's on your plate. You're going to eat it, by golly.
1: As I get older, yeah, I really don't. I'm not that fussy anymore. But there are a lot of kids out there, and parents are nodding their heads with me right now. They are picky. I've got a picky eater or two, and so do you.
0: Oh, our kids, like when they were growing up, honest to Pete, now as they got older,
1: I don't like
0: some of that pickiness went away, but there's still a little bit.
1: Mom!
0: I'm that way. I'm a picky eater.
1: Okay, so parents on average spend 432 hours a year feeding their picky children.
0: Uh-huh.
1: Okay, the average parent say they spend 2 hours a week packing school lunches.
0: Our kids, you know, with their lunches, I always liked giving them lunch money and just, okay, you go get what you want for your lunch, you know, especially when the kids get into, you know, like high school, they could walk down over the hill and go to Dairy Queen and all those places.
1: I remember being in school, and this is when I was a kid, so like 150 years ago. They would look in your lunchbox before you could go out to the playground. Like the teacher would check. To make sure you had your lunch, that you didn't just throw it all away.
0: Oh, interesting. Okay.
1: But you know what? I will say this. When my mom went through that whole cheese slice sandwich phase that she went through, I threw a lot of those.
0: No, I love those.
1: I hated those so bad.
0: I'm going to make one for you at lunchtime.

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0: like a rainbow.
1: 104 won the wave. That is music from Cyndi Lauper. Jen, and looks like there's going to be a great event coming up this weekend.
2: This is going to be great. And the best part about this event is it's happening in numerous communities, from Woodstock to Heartland to Plaster Rock to Perth to Florenceville, Bristol. Walk a Mile in Her Shoes is happening October 3rd. And you can sign up and walk in any of those locations. You don't have to wear the high heels. I got to put that out there first,
1: because
2: a lot
1: right.
2: of people think that's part of it. It is in what we talk about, but you can wear whatever shoes work for you. And all money raised, of course, going to Sanctuary House. Now, in Woodstock, this is kicking off at noon. It's $20 a person, starting at Townsview School. Okay,
1: right.
2: So that's just in Woodstock. But you know what? In your community, it's easy to get involved. It's a wonderful thing to be able to help out Sanctuary House at the same time. And we'll have a little more on this as we get through the week. But yeah.
1: And one thing to note, too, if you don't want to do the walk, you can still make a donation. They will definitely take that and put it toward great cause.
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2: And here's a look at your latest Environment Canada forecast. Cloudy skies through the day. Chance of a shower this afternoon. Highs near 16 degrees. Showers continuing overnight. Lows down to 11. Clouds and showers for Tuesday. We'll see a high at 15 tomorrow. A mix of sun and cloud on Wednesday with a high at 21 degrees.
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1: Good morning. Former New Brunswick Premier Frank McKenna says Atlantic Canada needs one regional economy to save what he calls a burning platform. McKenna spoke Friday as a business panel released a report urging Nova Scotia, New Brunswick, PEI, and Newfoundland and Labrador to act as one economy for 2.7 million people. The panel says the region faces low productivity, labor shortages, trade barriers, and a rapidly aging workforce. Cape Breton University President David Dingwall says population growth is the top issue and international students are needed. Federal Minister Sean Fraser, who commissioned the report, says the region cannot let provincial borders limit its ambition. McKenna says the plan is doable but urgent. Trump's latest tariffs will hit tomorrow as the trade war intensifies. Besides increased tariffs, there will be outright bans on certain products like alcohol, dairy byproducts like whey, molasses, and some motorcycles. A White House spokesman and trade experts say these new restrictions don't affect enough products to affect the national economy, but are meant to discourage any more retaliation by the Carney government. Very few Canadian motorcycles and dairy products go to the U.S., but there is about $1.2 billion worth of Canadian liquor that's affected. Elsewhere, five men were arrested in Great Britain on the weekend in a thwarted terror plot. Police found three vans loaded with explosives headed towards a British military airbase west of London. It's where American long-range bombers have been based while attacking Iran. A 400-meter exclusion zone was put into effect around the airbase, and several dozen homes were evacuated while they dealt with the explosives. Two arrests in Moncton following a disturbance involving several youths during a football game on Friday. Police say on September 25th at approximately 8 p.m., Kodiak RCMP responded to a Cole Odyssey in Moncton. During the altercation, one of the individuals involved displayed what was believed to be a weapon. No injuries were reported as a result of the incident. As a precaution, the school was temporarily evacuated, and individuals who had sought shelter inside the building were safely permitted to leave once officers determined there was no ongoing threat to public safety. Around 10:15 p.m., a youth believed to be involved turned himself over to police and was taken into custody. A second youth who matched the description of the suspect was also arrested as part of the investigation. Both individuals remain in police custody. Investigators continue to gather information to determine the circumstances surrounding the incident. Over to sports, the Blue Jays finished last in the AL East this year. They finished their season with a 5-1 win over the Guardians. The Cubs beat the Red Sox 6-2. They will play the Yankees in a wild card game tomorrow. New York's game against Baltimore was canceled. Locally, the Woodstock Warriors defeated the Northern Maine Pioneers in their first official game of the season at the Air Motor Center Friday night, a score of 4-1. Elsewhere, the Western Valley Panthers were defeated 6-1 by Sunny Corner in their second exhibition match Saturday night at the Air Motors Center. Now you're up to date. I'm Jen Nicholson. And here's a look at your latest Environment Canada forecast. Cloudy skies through the day, chance of a shower this afternoon. Highs near 16 degrees. Showers continuing overnight, lows down to 11. Clouds and showers for Tuesday. We'll see a high at 15 tomorrow. A mix of sun and cloud on Wednesday with a high at 21 degrees.
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0: That is Music from the Sky. And once again, Jen, it's time to take a look at today's wave web poll that has maybe something to do with the sky.
1: All right. Well, does cooler weather improve your productivity? Now, things have changed since
0: okay.
1: I checked.
0: All right.
1: We're now at 80% saying yes, 20% saying no at
0: all right.
1: this time. So those numbers are shifting a little bit as we go through the morning. And you can have your say as well. It's a yes or a no. You can find the Wave web poll up right now at thewavewoodstock.com.
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0: the way. That is music from Mr. Ben E. King, Jen, and that brings us to the conclusion of our time this morning
1: together. No, I just had a thought. Mm-hmm. I am this close to that cotton candy. I'm getting home, and I'm having a big old treat, and I might even watch cartoons.
0: So does that mean I can eat the last pumpkin chocolate chip cookie if you're going to have the cotton candy?
1: Nope. Nope.
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Don't forget to grab your cards. They're on sale right now. You can pick them up at most local retailers. And, of course, this week's jackpot, $12,300. That's a great reason to play right there.

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Does cooler weather improve your productivity? Yes or no? I like it cool. Like the fall temperatures are just perfect. When it's ice cold, no. When it's super hot out, no, I don't like either. But again, you can have your say today. Visit our website. 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

0: going to do 90 minutes of nonstop music on the wave. You want to come along?
1: You can't touch this. You can't touch this.

104.1 The Wave. That is music from Loverboy. We got lots more great hits from the 80s, 90s, and more on the way, as well as Mr. David Raines himself joining us this afternoon just after 2.

94.1 The Wave. That is Roxette. It is Mark with you as we make our way through the rest of the morning. We've got some great hits coming up, including Blue Rodeo, In Excess, Seal, and this classic from Glass Tiger.

104 won the wave. That is music from Blue Rodeo as we wrap up our Monday together. Thanks so much for tuning in. We'll be back tomorrow morning to do it all over again for a Tuesday. Enjoy your Monday. Stay safe. Stay cool. We'll catch you back here a little bit later.

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5: Here's a look at your latest Environment Canada forecast. Cloudy skies through the day, chance of showers this afternoon, highs at 16 degrees. Showers continuing tonight, lows down to 11. Clouds and showers on Tuesday, a high tomorrow at 15. Look for a mix of sun and cloud Wednesday with a high at 21 degrees.
0: 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The Wave.

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6: Here's a look at your latest Environment Canada forecast. Cloudy skies through the day. Chance of showers this afternoon. Highs 16 degrees. Showers continuing tonight. Lows down to 11. Clouds and showers on Tuesday, a high tomorrow at 15. Look for a mix of sun and cloud Wednesday with a high at 21 degrees.
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9: Here's a look at your latest Environment Canada forecast. A chance of showers through the day today. A high of 16 degrees. Those showers continue this evening, dropping down to a low of 11 degrees. For Tuesday, we start the day off again with showers in the forecast. A high of 15 tomorrow. Still cloudy tomorrow night before things clear out on Wednesday. A mix of sun and cloud and a high of 21.
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8: Here's a look at your latest Environment Canada forecast. A chance of showers through the day today. A high of 16 degrees. Those showers continue this evening, dropping down to a low of 11 degrees. For Tuesday, we start the day off again with showers in the forecast. A high of 15 tomorrow. Still cloudy tomorrow night before things clear out on Wednesday. A mix of sun and cloud and a high of 21.
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You pour yourself a glass of wine, and apparently there's a 43% chance you're about to do this. Something that people do all the time after a couple of sips, but would you admit to doing it? We're going to get to our Mindbuster question coming up. First, it's Supertramp on 104.1 The Wave.

0: body, baby, do that conga.
1: 104.1 The Wave, it is David Raines in with you on this Monday afternoon. Hopefully you had a great weekend. I know I did. Well, it was kind of bittersweet because we closed the pool finally for the year. It's getting a little bit too chilly to be jumping in and out of the pool, so it is.

0: closed for the year, but otherwise, pretty good weekend all the way around. Hopefully yours was as well. Let's jump right into our Mindbuster question today. And okay, wine drinkers, this one, well, it might expose you. According to a new survey, 43% of people do the same thing when they drink wine. And no, I'm not talking about swirling the glass and pretending you can detect hints of oaks and berries and whatever else wine people say. There is something a lot more relatable, and apparently it happens often enough that almost half of wine drinkers admit to doing it. And here's the question. Would you even realize when you're doing it? Maybe it's something you do with the glass. Maybe it's something you do while you're drinking. Maybe it's something that happens after the wine starts kicking in. We're not giving you the answer just yet, but we want to know if you've ever had a glass of wine and thought, well, that was probably a mistake. You might have a pretty good idea. You can put your comments on our Facebook page, and of course, I'll give you some clues along the way, and then at the end of the show, I will give you the answer to our Mindbuster question, so keep those guesses coming. We got lots of great music from the 80s, 90s, and more, including one from Loverboy on the way.
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0: 1041 The Wave. It is David Rains in with you this afternoon. And for your Monday edition of Today in History, we learn today is National Good Neighbors Day. It's also National Sons Day. And if you're lucky enough to have your son as your neighbor, well then, aren't you in a good position? Lots of things have happened on this day over the years. For instance, back in this date in 1892, the first ever night football game was played between Mansfield University and Wyoming Seminary. Of course, night football games are kind of the norm these days for the most part in the junior leagues. And then, of course, on the weekends, well, Sunday, we know that NFL owns the day. So there you go. Back on this date in 1987, the Sun reported that Elton John had the larynx removed from his guard dogs so that they couldn't bark, which was untrue. Elton would later sue the newspaper and reached a settlement for about £1 million and a front page apology, something that you'd be hard pressed to get today. That's for sure. And finally, back on this date in 2009, the iTunes Music Store reached 2 billion application downloads. Of course, people are saying the I what today? That's what happened on Today in History. Check back tomorrow. We'll have more for you. We got lots more great music on the way as well, including one from Billy Joel.
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6: Wave weather.
7: Here's a look at your latest Environment Canada forecast. A chance of showers through the day today, a high of 16 degrees. Those showers continue this evening, dropping down to a low of 11 degrees. For Tuesday, we start the day off again with showers in the forecast, a high of 15 tomorrow. Still cloudy tomorrow night before things clear out on Wednesday. A mix of sun and cloud and a high of 21.
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0: 104.1 The Wave. It is David Raines in with you on this Monday afternoon. And Brad Pitt was recently in Colorado promoting his new movie, Heart of the Beast, when he ordered some food. Now, the delivery driver showed up, took one look at him and said, I know you from somewhere. Now, this was Brad's big opportunity to just simply say, yeah, I'm Brad Pitt. But nope, if you know anything about Brad, he's a bit of a joker. So the driver asked him his name, and Brad says, Matt Damon. Seriously? Well, imagine you're being the delivery driver. You get back to the restaurant and tell everybody, hey, I just delivered food to Matt Damon. Meanwhile, Matt Damon is probably sitting at home thinking, why is everybody suddenly ordering me takeout? And I love that Brad Pitt didn't just pick a random name. He picked a ridiculously famous actor, and that's like getting caught speeding and telling the cop license and registration as Leonardo DiCaprio, perhaps. But if you're going to fake a name, maybe try Kevin from accounting. That might work better. Lots more great music on the way, including one from Heart coming up.
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1041 The Wave, it is David Raines in with you on this Monday afternoon and looking for you to weigh in on our Mindbuster question today. 43% of people do this when they drink wine. What is it? Well, I will tell you that in addition to not swishing it around the glass and looking for things like legs rolling down the side of the glass, it is also not swishing it in their mouth. So what else could it be that 43% of people do? Head to our Facebook page with your best guess. Still got two more clues coming your way. And then, of course, at the end of the show, I will have the answer to the Mindbuster question. So keep your guesses coming. Last four great music from the 80s, 90s, and more, including one from Hall & Oates coming up.

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One fast food chain is charging $5 per bag, even when you don't get a bag. One customer says she was charged for a fee on a dine-in order, but wait until you hear why. That's coming up in just a few minutes. 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

0: 104.1 The Wave, it is David Raines in with you on this Monday afternoon, and Burger King may have found a whole new way to charge you for something that you didn't even get. A customer in Maine said she ordered her food at Burger King and planned to eat it inside the restaurant. Her food came out on a tray, no bag whatsoever. When she looked at a receipt, though, there was a 5-cent paper bag surcharge on there. Now, she questioned the charge, and employees reported that reportedly told her it was part of a new policy. So, let's get this straight. You order your food, you sit down to eat off a tray, and Burger King says that'll be 5 cents for the bag, but I didn't get a bag. Exactly, you didn't use it, so it's still in perfect condition. Now, at this rate, the next time that you eat inside, check your receipt carefully. You might find a 5-cent napkin fee, a 10-cent straw fee, and maybe a quarter for the imaginary Whopper that you almost ordered. Now, 5 cents isn't going to break anybody, but charging for something that you never received, well, that's one expensive invisible bag, isn't it? Lots more great music from the 80s, 90s, and more, including one from Whitesnake coming up.
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9: Here's a look at your latest Environment Canada forecast. A chance of showers through the day today, a high of 16 degrees. Those showers continue this evening, dropping down to a low of 11 degrees. For Tuesday, we start the day off again with showers in the forecast, a high of 15 tomorrow. Still cloudy tomorrow night before things clear out on Wednesday. A mix of sun and cloud and a high of 21.
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0: 104.1 The Wave. It is David Rains in with you this afternoon, and there's something about cooler weather that makes people suddenly want to get their lives together, isn't there? When it's 30 degrees outside, you're thinking, I'll deal with that tomorrow. But when the temperature drops, suddenly you're cleaning the house, organizing the garage, answering emails, and finally dealing with that pile of laundry that's been sitting there for the last 2 or 3 weeks. Maybe it's because there are fewer distractions, or maybe when it's cold outside, you're just too uncomfortable to leave the house, so you figure you might as well get some work done. But our Vogue Optical web poll today asks, does cooler weather improve your productivity? You can head to thewavewoodstock.com and have your say now on this very interesting question. We got lots more great music from the 80s, 90s, and more, including one from Doug and the Slugs coming up.
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3: Good afternoon. The provincial government says it has met with municipal officials in the Nakawik-Millville area about the closure of the AV Nakawik pulp mill. The AV Group NB announced what it called the temporary closure of the mill earlier this month. It employs about 350 people in the area. Government says the Nakawik-Millville Labor Force Adjustment Committee had its first meeting on Friday. That committee is made up of employer and union representatives, the federal government, as well as the province and community leadership. Government says the committee is going to focus on a coordinated approach in the short term to ensure workers are supported and will then look to find solutions aimed at what it calls lasting economic recovery for the region. For now, there is a booth set up at the Nakawik Shopping Mall to provide some more information and schedule employment counseling. Some information sessions are scheduled for next week as well. The province also says the Anglophone West School District is waiving or at least significantly reducing school fees for the children of families impacted by the mill closure. A new wastewater treatment facility is coming to Oramucto. The provincial government announced the new facility this afternoon as part of a $16 million investment from municipal, provincial, and federal governments. It says the goal of the new wastewater treatment plant is to support housing development. The millions in funding is going toward the design and construction of a lift station and associated infrastructure to transfer wastewater from the town's west side to the new treatment facility at Base Gage Town. A new survey is finding more New Brunswick youths are struggling with math nowadays. In 2003, about 14% of 15-year-olds in the province scored below a UN standard for mathematics. According to CBC, the number is now 38.5%. The survey is an international look at student competency from the Program for International Student Assessment. In a C.D. Howe Institute intelligence memo earlier this month, University of New Brunswick professors Lucia Tremonta and Herbert Emery say the decline in math skills over the last 20 years is seen right across Canada. They're calling the results alarming, saying more students are entering adulthood with weak numeracy skills and greater economic vulnerability. They also say the problem could impact Canada's talent pipeline, with fewer young people prepared for post-secondary pathways in science, technology, engineering, and mathematics. Elsewhere today, Health PEI notifying the public of a privacy incident involving the personal health information of Islanders contained in file from 2011. The agency says an unauthorized person obtained a copy of the 2011 file during a cybersecurity incident that involves a third-party company that provides services to Health PEI. The information could include names, dates of birth, gender, PEI personal health numbers, and Medicare eligibility details. Now, those potentially impacted are Islanders who had a PEI health card in 2011 or before, as well as non-residents who received health services in the province between 2008 and 2011. Health PEI says its own systems were not compromised and the risk of misuse is considered low. The incident has already been reported to the Provincial Privacy Commissioner as well as to police. Canada's biggest celebration of songwriting returned over the weekend with a new class of inductees. The 2026 Canadian Songwriters Hall of Fame ceremony saw the induction of the tragically hip Mike Reno and Paul Dean of Loverboy, Leslie Feist, and Rock Boy Zine at Toronto's Massey Hall. An online release says the ceremony, presented by Amazon Music, featured performances from Alison Russell, Amanda Marshall, City in Color, Matt Lang, Our Lady Peace, and more. Other highlights included Olympic hockey gold medalists Laura Stacey and Marie-Philippe Poulin, who inducted New Brunswick's Rock Voisine. Voisine performed a choirback duet of his ballad I'll Always Be There with French-Canadian artist Isabelle Boulay. The 2026 Canadian Songwriters Hall of Fame induction ceremony happened in Toronto on Saturday. In sports, it's a day off before baseball's wild card games get underway. The Red Sox will play the Yankees tomorrow in a best of three. The other American League series pits the White Sox against the Astros. In the National League, wild card matchups see the Braves play the Phillies and the Padres against the Cubs. In the Monday night football game, the Eagles are in Chicago to play the Bears. Now you're up to date. I'm Mark Hodgins.
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3: Here's a look at your latest Environment Canada forecast. A chance of showers through the day today, a high of 16 degrees. Those showers continue this evening, dropping down to a low of 11 degrees. For Tuesday, we start the day off again with showers in the forecast, a high of 15 tomorrow. Still cloudy tomorrow night before things clear out on Wednesday, a mix of sun and cloud and a high of 21.
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Well, Dad thought his 9-year-old was playing Minecraft, but the kid, well, the kid was doing something very different. We're going to talk about that coming up in just a few minutes. But first, it's the Four Tops on 104.1 The Wave.

0: 1041 The Wave, it is David Raines in with you this afternoon, and you might want to check what your kids are doing online, because one nine-year-old may have taken dad's credit card a little too literally. A father said he originally helped his son spend $20 promoting his Minecraft and Roblox videos on YouTube because they weren't getting many views, but apparently the kid figured out how to go back into the advertising tools and create more campaigns. Now, the information was already saved to his Google account, connected to his dad's work email, and according to the father, this went on for about 3 weeks. Now, dad walked into a meeting with his manager and was shown a bill for $118,000. Some of the promoted videos reportedly got around 200,000 views. Now, I'm guessing dad didn't say, wow, great job, buddy. He probably said, we're going to have a little talk about screen time. Talk about a very expensive little talk. Now, no word on how much those videos earned with that money spent, but probably not enough to offset the cost of what they paid. That's for sure. Be careful with those cards on file. Lots more great music on the way, including one from the Bob Seger and the Silver Bullet Band coming up.
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Still looking for you to weigh in on our question of the day today. 43% of people do this when they drink wine. What do you think it is? We'll have another clue for you coming up in just a few minutes. 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

0: 1041 The Wave, David Raines in with you on this Monday. Of course, the mamas and the papas here on 1041 The Wave. We're looking for you to weigh in on our Mindbuster question today. 43% of people do this when they drink wine. What is it? Well, last hour I told you that it was not swish it in their mouth. I will tell you this hour that the clue is some frown upon it. That could be a whole lot of things, couldn't it? I can't narrow it down for you just yet. Maybe next hour your final clue will help you. But take your best guess and head to our Facebook page. Next hour will be the final clue. And then, of course, at the end of the show, I'm going to give you the answer to that Mindbuster question. So keep your guesses coming. We got lots more great music from the 80s, 90s, and more, including one from Tears for Fears coming up.
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2: Wave weather.
3: Cloudy with a 60% chance of showers tonight, down to a low of 10 degrees. We still have a chance of showers into tomorrow morning, up to a high of 15 for Tuesday. Partly cloudy tomorrow night, down to a low of 9 degrees. A mix of sun and cloud on Wednesday and a high of 21.
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0: 104.1 The Wave, it's David Raines in with you this afternoon, and maybe summer is actually the enemy of productivity. Now, think about it for a minute. The sun's shining, it's beautiful outside, and you have absolutely no interest in sitting at a desk getting things done. So you start working when you look out the window, and then maybe you go, maybe I'll go outside for 5 minutes. And then 3 hours later, you're sitting somewhere with a cold drink, wondering where the day went. Well, then fall arrives, the temperature drops, the days get shorter, and suddenly you're getting things done like there's a deadline approaching. So we're wondering today, does the cooler weather make you more productive, or are you perfectly capable of wasting time regardless of the temperature? You can head to the Vogue Optical web poll that you will find at thewavewoodstock.com today. Got lots more great music on the way, including one from Platinum Blonde coming up.
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2: Good afternoon. The province says work is underway to support communities and people impacted by the closure of a pulp mill. AV Group NB announced what it calls the temporary closure of the AV Nacowick Mill earlier this month. That mill employs about 350 people in the area. And the provincial government today says it met with municipal officials from the area on Friday to start putting together an action plan. It says the Nacowick Millville Labor Force Adjustment Committee, made up of employer and union representatives, the federal and provincial governments, and community leadership, is going to focus at first on a coordinated approach to ensure workers are supported, and will then look to find solutions aimed at what the province calls lasting economic recovery for the region. For now, there is a booth set up at the Nacowick Shopping Mall to provide information and to schedule employment counseling. The government says a job fair being organized as well. The province also says the Anglophone West School District is waiving or significantly reducing school fees for the children of families affected by the mill closure. A new court facility has been announced aimed at serving a First Nation in northwestern New Brunswick. The court will be set up in Carlingford for members of the nearby Tobique First Nation, according to the Telegraph Journal. The outlet says the Grand Falls Court closed in 2015, meaning people from the First Nation had to travel to Woodstock's courthouse, about an hour away. Chief Ross Purley says the new court is a long time coming, saying the First Nation has lacked easy access to justice that can meet the needs of that community. A federal politician is urging the premier to ensure ratepayers won't be on the hook for higher electricity costs if a proposed data center is built near St. John. New Brunswick Southwest MP John Williamson wrote an open letter to Susan Holt earlier this month regarding that proposed Lorneville data center. Williamson says he's deeply concerned about what the project would mean for province-wide electricity rates set by NB Power. He says the provincial government and the utility should publicly guarantee power rates will not rise as a result of the data center, and if they won't, the project should be abandoned. The province touted this 390-megawatt data center at the Canada Investment Summit in Toronto earlier this month. However, that project is still going through the environmental review process, and government also still working through public feedback on larger policy around data center development. A new survey is finding more New Brunswick youths are struggling with math nowadays. In 2003, about 14% of 15-year-olds in the province scored below a UN standard for mathematics. According to CBC, the number is now 38.5%. The survey is an international look at student competency from the Program for International Student Assessment. In a C.D. Howe Institute intelligence memo earlier this month, University of New Brunswick professors Lucia Tremonta and Herbert Emery say the decline in math skills over the last 20 years is seen right across Canada. They're calling the results alarming, saying more students are entering adulthood with weak numeracy skills and greater economic vulnerability. They also say the problem could impact Canada's talent pipeline, with fewer young people prepared for post-secondary pathways in science, technology, engineering, and mathematics. Canada's biggest celebration of songwriting returned over the weekend with a new class of inductees. Jen Nicholson has more.
3: The 2026 Canadian Songwriters Hall of Fame ceremony saw the induction of the tragically hip Mike Greeno and Paul Dean of Loverboy, Leslie Feist and Rock Voisin at Toronto's Massey Hall. An online release says the ceremony, presented by Amazon Music, featured performances by Alison Russell, Amanda Marshall, City in Color, Matt Lang, Our Lady Peace, and more. Other highlights included Olympic hockey gold medalists Laura Stacey and Marie-Philippe Poulin, who inducted New Brunswick's Rock Voisin. Voisin performed a choir-backed duet of his ballad, I'll Always Be There, with French-Canadian artist Isabelle Boulay. The 2026 Canadian Songwriters Hall of Fame induction ceremony took place in Toronto on Saturday. For MBS News, I'm Jen Nicholson.
2: In sports, it's a day off before baseball's wild card games get underway. The Red Sox will play the Yankees tomorrow in a best of three. The other American League series pits the White Sox against the Astros. In the National League, wild card matchups see the Braves play the Phillies and the Padres against the Cubs. In the Monday night football game, the Eagles are in Chicago to play the Bears. Now you're up to date. I'm Mark Hodgins.
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1: Wave weather.
2: Cloudy with a 60% chance of showers tonight, down to a low of 10 degrees. We still have a chance of showers into tomorrow morning, up to a high of 15 for Tuesday. Partly cloudy tomorrow night, down to a low of 9 degrees. A mix of sun and cloud on Wednesday and a high of 21.
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Your chance to own a piece of history. The Fresh Prince's mansion is on the market, but there's a catch. It's been marked down 25%, but if nobody buys it, well, wait until you hear what can happen to it. That's coming up in just a few minutes from now. 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

0: 1041 The Wave, it is David Raines in with you on this Monday afternoon. And if you've ever watched The Fresh Prince of Bel-Air, you probably recognize the house immediately. That famous exterior where Will Smith would pull up in the opening sequence. Well, turns out you can actually own it. The six-bedroom Los Angeles mansion is currently listed for $22.95 million, which is about a 25% discount over the market rate. Now, when somebody sees a house that just dropped 25%, you might think, hey, that's a deal. But here's the crazy part. If it doesn't sell, the property could actually be demolished. Now, imagine spending decades watching that house on TV, and then one day it's just gone. Now, the mansion had been used for a filming location for the FX Hulu series, The Shards, but if you've got $22.95 million sitting around, you could own a piece of TV history, and your new address literally could be West Philadelphia, born and raised. Well, okay, technically Los Angeles, but you get the drift. That's a good price, maybe. But hopefully somebody buys it before it gets torn down, that's for sure. Lots more great music from the 80s, 90s, and more, including one from ABBA on the way.
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0: 1041 The Wave, it is David Rains in with you this afternoon. Cooler weather is coming, and that could mean one of two things. You're either going to become incredibly productive, or you're going to become incredibly good at sitting on the couch. There's typically no in-between. Now, some people love cooler weather because it's not distracted. They're not distracted by the outdoor activities. They get more focused, more organized, and actually start checking things off their to-do list. Other people just see a cold, dark day and think there's absolutely nothing that a blanket and TV situation couldn't cure. So which one are you? We want you to head to thewavewoodstock.com and have your say on our Vogue Optical web poll today. Got lots more great music from the 80s, 90s, and more, including one from Right Said Fred coming up.
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7: Wave weather.
8: Cloudy with a 60% chance of showers tonight, down to a low of 10 degrees. We still have a chance of showers into tomorrow morning, up to a high of 15 for Tuesday. Partly cloudy tomorrow night, down to a low of 9 degrees. A mix of sun and cloud on Wednesday and a high of 21.
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1: 43% of people do this when they drink wine. What do you think it is? Well, we're going to get to your final clue coming up in just a few minutes from now. First, it's Madonna on 104.1 The Wave.

0: 1041 The Wave. It is David Raines in with you this afternoon. And 43% of people do this when they drink wine. What do you think it is? Well, your clue so far is not swish it in their mouth. And some do frown upon it. And, well, your final clue would be cold. What do you think that could be? It might not be as obvious as it sounds, but head to our Facebook page with your best guess. I will give you the answer at the end of the show next hour. Lots more great music on the way, including one from the Bare Naked Ladies coming up.
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Starbucks is spending more than $1 billion to get people back inside its coffee shops with comfy chairs, rugs, plants, and even all hardcover books, because apparently your latte needs a living room now. 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But first, it's Simon and Garfunkel on 104.1 The Wave.

0: 104.1 The Wave. It is David Raines in with you this afternoon, and Starbucks is spending more than $1 billion to try and get customers to come back into its coffee shops. Now, the company has renovated almost 1,000 locations over the past 9 months, adding comfy armchairs, rugs, plants, and even hardcover books to make the stores feel more warm and inviting. The goal? To create a destination for people who feel lonely and disconnected. Now, CEO Brian Nickel called the turnaround effect back to Starbucks, bringing back things like coffee cup doodles and condiment bars, free refills, ceramic mugs, and retrofitted stores. Basically, Starbucks wants you to stay a while, and there's more than $1 billion that they spent so far, so I hope these chairs are really comfortable, because if I'm paying $5 for a coffee, I don't just want a latte. I want a living room, a therapist, and, maybe even somebody else to talk to. We'll see how this works out for Starbucks coming up. First of all, we got lots more great music as well coming up in terms of Jimmy Cliff. Don't go away.
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0: 104.1 The Wave, David Rainton with you this afternoon. Of course, Dr. Hook and When You're in Love with a Beautiful Woman on 104.1 The Wave. What a great song. Takes me all the way back to my wee childhood days. How about you? We get $12,300 up for grabs on Wednesday night for Rotary Bingo. That could take you a long way. 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That is your opportunity to take home that money if you have your bingo ticket and are ready to go at 8 o'clock on Wednesday night when Rotary Bingo kicks off. So make sure to get out to your favorite retailer, pick up your bingo cards, get those dabbers warmed up and ready to go, and then tune in to Rotary Bingo on Wednesday. We got lots more great music on the way, including one from Trooper coming up.
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7: 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With locations in Florenceville, Bristol, and in Woodstock.
8: Wave weather.
9: Cloudy with a 60% chance of showers tonight, down to a low of 10 degrees. We still have a chance of showers into tomorrow morning, up to a high of 15 for Tuesday. Partly cloudy tomorrow night, down to a low of 9 degrees. A mix of sun and cloud on Wednesday and a high of 21.
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1041 The Wave. It is David Raines in with you on this Monday afternoon. And we've been talking about our Mindbuster question all day today. 43% of people do this when they drink wine. What is it? Well, it's not swishing around in their mouth. Some people frown upon it and cold. And if you are adding ice to your wine, well, then you are probably going to tick some people off. That's for sure. The wine enthusiasts and the wine purists know that ice doesn't normally belong in wine. But you know what? You paid for the bottle. You have it any way you want. We'll have a brand new Mindbuster question for you tomorrow when we do it all over again. Until then, I remind you, as always, please be kind to everybody you come across, because in a world where you can choose to be anything at all, choosing to be kind just makes the world a better place, all of us better people, and we can all definitely use a little more of that. I'll leave you with a good one from Berlin this afternoon. You have yourselves a good one.

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